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2: I can talk English, I can walk English, I can laugh English. Because English is a very funny language. Bhairo becomes Byron and Byron becomes Bhairo because their minds are very nerr. Because their minds are very nerr. Because their minds are very nerr.
3: Excuse me, please.
4: मेरे पिताजी कहा करते हैं? That the whole country of the system is a position of the hemoglobin in the atmospheric pre... Atmospheric pre... Atmospheric pre...
5: Hey! 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
6: You see, sir... Debating on the diabolic diagnosis of decisive deliverance, a papad is a rhythmic rhyme replica of a jhapad, where one relishes your hunger and the other relishes your anger. Similarly, sir, bachchan is also a rhythmic rhyme replica of bol bachchan, where one represents a magnanimous name, while the other represents a horrendous game.

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Hamari listener, जो कहती हैं ये बॉबी का ये वाला सॉन्ग जरूर सुनवा दीजिए।

0: well, that was taken from the movie Devdas. और मैंने पूछा था आपसे एक सवाल कि just for fun, tell me three Bollywood movies that were based on Chetan Bhagat's novel. And we do have a listener on air with us. Hi, you're live on air.
1: Hi.
0: How are you?
1: Good. How are you?
0: I'm doing great. And what's your name?
1: Menka.
0: Alright, Menka. तो बताएं कौन सी तीन movies हैं Bollywood की जो Chetan Bhagat की novel पे based हों?
1: One is Three Idiots, which was from the book called Five Point Someone.
0: Yes.
1: Then there was Skyfall Che, which was remade taken from the book The Three Mistakes of My Life.
0: Sahi jawab.
1: And the third one that I remember is Two States, which was the same book was also called Two States.
0: Awesome. Bilkul sahi jawab diya aapne. Very well played. And what I can do for you is I can play a song of your choice. Tell me which song you want to listen to.
1: Must Magan
0: it is. Well, thank you so much for participating. Have a fabulous
1: Sunday.
0: Thank you.
1: It's a great show. Thanks.
0: Thank you.
1: Bye.
0: Take care. Bye-bye.

That was taken from the movie Two States, which was based on the novel of Chetan Bhagat, or us novel ka naam bhi Two States hi hai. And the next one again is Chetan Bhagat's novel, which was The Three Mistakes of My Life, jo ki Kai Poche ke naam se hum as a Bollywood movie jante hain. And Manjha is what I'm playing next for you all.

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0: Well, that was a Jin Min Jinni taken from Makbul. That too was based on, you know, Shakespeare's Macbeth. And the next song, well, that's from the movie Saat Khoon Maaf, which was based on Susanna's Seven Husbands. You know, Ruskin Bond ki jo ye novel thi, Susanna's Seven Husbands. That's Saat Khoon Maaf for you all.
1: Darling, aankhon se aankhi char karne do. Darling, aankhon se aankhi char karne do.

Well, we have been celebrating Book Lovers Day today. So to all our book lovers, may your shelves always be full, your coffee always be warm, and your next chapter always be exciting, right? It's always fun talking to you all and playing some melodious songs along the way. It's time for me to say bye-bye, but aap kahin jaiyega nahi. 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Coming up next is Neelam. I am leaving you with a song from Lutera, which was partly inspired by O. Henry's The Last Leaf. मैं मिलूंगी आपको अगले शनिवार, जहाँ Saturday and Sunday Just Chill में होता है मेरा और आपका साथ, जहाँ करते हैं हम, as the name suggests, Just Chill. 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This is Madhulika signing off.

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0: Hello, everyone. 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This is Fun Asia Radio, the 2 to 3 p.m. show every single Sunday here in the studio. My name is RJ Sonvi.
1: And I'm RJ Ria.
0: And we are so excited to have you here. Now, this show is actually a little bit of a special show. It's a little bittersweet because this will be my personal last show here on
1: Fun Asia. She's leaving me, guys.
0: I know. I am leaving and I am going to college. So I know I talked about this on the show a couple months ago when I was graduating, but I did graduate high school and I am now on the way to college where I will be majoring in neuroscience on the pre-med track. Now, as usual, we do have a giveaway every single week nowadays, and so me and Ria thought that it would be fun to make you guys play a little bit of a guessing game and try and find out which college that I'm going to. So, whoever is able to call our studio with the correct guess of the college that I will be attending here in just under a week, we'll get the opportunity to win a special treat at Fun Pizza Kitchen here in Frisco. So obviously, I'm not going to make you guess because there's so many colleges in the U.S. So I'm not going to not give you a hint. And so my hint that I will give you to make it a little bit easier is that this college is on the East Coast. This college is known for both its business school and its medical school. And one of the college's colors is blue. So those are your three hints. Again, I will repeat them one more time. This college is on the East Coast. It is known for its business school and medical school. And one of the colors that this school boasts is the color blue. So hopefully you guys can guess which college I'm going to. And the lucky person who is able to answer will get an FPK gift card.

0: All right, guys, sorry you had to hear two songs because there were just so many people calling on the phone. And since it's my last day, I had to pick up every single one. I love hearing from all of you and hearing your kind words. Now, I will say there were so many good guesses, and I was very impressed by all of you guys. So some of you guys guessed Johns Hopkins, which is also really good
1: I
0: for
1: heard
0: medicine.
1: Columbia too.
0: Yes, Columbia. There was University of Georgia. There was
1: Yale.
0: there was Yale, there was
1: Yeah.
0: UNC Chapel Hill. I got that one too. So there was a lot of different good guesses, but ultimately there were, I think, two people or maybe three people who gave me the correct answer. And the correct answer for the college that I will be attending in the fall is the University of Pennsylvania, and also more commonly known as UPenn, I would say. And it is a part of the Ivy League, and it does have the Wharton School of Business as well as the Perelman School of Medicine. So it is a very, very renowned institution, and I'm super, super excited to be going there. Now, the person who did guess this was actually Mr. Munthree, and his son and his daughter both went to UPenn. So I believe, or I don't know if it was his son and his daughter, or he had two kids. I know that's why he said it. His two kids, one of them did go to Wharton, and then one of them did go to Penn Medicine. So that was a very nice little connection that I got to make just because obviously he has members in the family that went to that amazing school. So thank you so much for giving me that correct answer, and thank you to everybody else who called and for the wonderful wishes.
1: Absolutely. So even if you're a little disappointed that you didn't guess Penn, don't worry, you can still go enjoy Fun Pizza Kitchen. They actually just launched a brand new Mexican-inspired pizza lineup, and these aren't just pizzas, they're full-on flavor fiestas. They have a fresh fiesta veggie, a fiery pollo loco, and the seafood-packed señor camarón, and the loaded mucho macho pork. So every bite seems bold, exciting, and definitely a unique item made to impress. So whether or not you are a giveaway winner, be sure to head over to Fun Pizza Kitchen and taste the new lineup for yourself.

0: Okay, so now that all of you know what college we are going to, we decided to talk, or I'm
1: Who's
0: going to.
1: Who's we, Zombie?
0: My bad.
1: I'm stuck here in Plano for 2 more years.
0: Yes, so Rhea is still in high school for a little bit longer, but we decided that we should talk about kind of how we met, because I know a lot of people, like, would ask, you know, how we know each other and things like that, so I feel like it would be good to explain how we actually met and became co-hosts on this show. Rhea, do you want to kind of start?
1: Yeah, so I think a lot of people assume that we knew each other before the show, but we actually met because of the show. You know, when I was first told, like, okay, yeah, you can RJ the show, they're like, this high school girl from the school in Frisco is also interested, you know, if you guys want to be co-hosts. And then we kind of connected a little bit, you know, we got each other's number, we started texting with Anya and her sister, who were the previous hosts of the Teenage Run show. And then we met up at a coffee shop to kind of discuss where we wanted to take our show. But a little interesting thing, I think, with all the new locations of coffee shops today. Sanvi, do you want to share this one?
0: Yes, of course. So me and Rhea actually planned to meet at this really popular coffee shop called Summer Moon, which is super, super good. I think I was the one who gave the recommendation.
1: Yeah, so Sanvi says go to the Summer Moon in Frisco.
0: I know, it was so delicious. And so we were like ready to go. Both of us got dressed up and we were like texting, like, yes, I'm on my way. And then I ended up getting to this coffee shop first and I was sitting inside. And then I get a text from Rhea and she's like, are you sitting upstairs? Which was really weird because the coffee shop doesn't have an upstairs floor.
1: So I was at the wrong Summer Moon because we didn't specify. This is both of our fault, but she was like, oh, the Summer Moon in Frisco. And I didn't know there was going to be two in the city of Frisco.
0: Right.
1: So I had to call my dad and I was like, hey, come back.
0: Because it's at the wrong one.
1: So
0: I think it was like 30 minutes later, we've both finally arrived at the same Summer Moon. And then, you know what? The rest is history. But that is kind of how our show began. And it is there that we did all the ideating for the programming that we're doing
1: here. It's definitely changed a little bit, I think, from our original vision. Maybe we had a little bit more kind of complicated aspects of it. But then I think after doing a couple weeks of the show, we realized, you know, maybe we just need to be ourselves on air. And then, of course, our timings have changed multiple times over the years, but you know, it's been fun.
0: Absolutely. So I think there's been so many changes and so many different things that have gone through our show, and a lot of our listeners know that as well. But I think one thing that absolutely has not changed is how much we love being here every single Sunday in the midst of schoolwork, in the midst of all of our busy lives. Just coming here and RJing with you guys is one of our favorite things to do over the course of the week.
1: Absolutely. I think Sanvi and I both realized it's been so long since we've done a show together over the summer, because I was out of town and she was, you know, out of town, busy with moving into college and stuff. So I think, you know, like, we obviously doing a show alone is one thing, but I think it's just a different enjoyment to do it together.
0: Absolutely, absolutely. And so with that, we have our next song request, which is Love You Zindagi. I feel like it's very fitting for

0: For this show, it's a very lovely song with Alia Bhatt and Shah Rukh Khan, and it is requested to somebody or requested by somebody very special.
1: Yeah, so it's actually requested to us by my family friend, who I call my Masi. They're listening, I think, for the first time today, so it's definitely exciting, and I hope you guys enjoy the song.

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0: All right, welcome back to 104.9 FM. This is Fun Asia Radio. Hopefully you stuck with us through that commercial break. And now we are back for the second half of the show. And for this part, Rhea and I decided to do a little bit of an interview style segment because I am going off to college and Rhea is an incoming junior in high school. So we are in very different points of our life right now. Yes. And I feel like it would be helpful to give you guys a little bit of a perspective and some advice on the college application process and just what this growing up period really means. So Rhea is going to ask me a couple of questions that she has and a couple of questions that she think might be useful for you guys to know, especially our young listeners, and then I will answer them as best as I can. So Rhea, do you want to ask the first question?
1: Yeah, absolutely. So first of all, Sonny revealed earlier in the show that she's going to UPenn in Philadelphia, and a little fun fact for everyone is that my brother also attended UPenn. He graduated 2 years ago now, which is pretty insane. And I tried asking him all these questions, but obviously his experience is very different. So I think it'd be cool to ask Sanvi.
0: Absolutely.
1: So Sanvi, my first question is, you told me before, like, Penn has always been your dream school.
0: Yes.
1: Why Penn?
0: That's a great question. I feel like a lot of people have asked me this. So I feel like going into the college application process, I was very much chasing prestige. And I know that's kind of a weird thing for me to say because I still am at an Ivy right now. But I will say that at the beginning of the process, I was kind of looking for what would be the best name on my resume and just solely what would sound the best to other people and what would get me the farthest. But I think something that I realized throughout the process is that it's really, really important to pick a school that's best for you. So as a incoming pre-med and somebody who wanted a lot of exposure to clinical opportunities and a lot of exposure to research, I knew that Penn really had a great system in that sense. It's home to the first medical school in the United States. So Perelman School of Medicine is the first medical school, and it also has a really great pipeline with business and journalism. And all of you already know I'm very interested in journalism as well. So for me, Penn really just had that interdisciplinary and very, very multifaceted look on all these different disciplines and different subjects, which is why I chose it. And then, of course, it's also on the East Coast. New York is 1 hour away on a train. We also have other Ivy Leagues like Harvard, Cornell. They're all pretty close by. So if I wanted to do internships there or, you know, do some other projects there, I could always do that. But it's just a really great network to be a part of. And I've also, you know, wanted to be in the city my whole life. Texas is very suburban, so I think it's going to be really fun to experience the city lifestyle in Philadelphia.
1: Yeah, I think the part that you said about, like, picking the school that's for you is really important. Obviously, in today's world, you know, there's all this, I know you're going to an Ivy, Sanvi, but, like, all this, like, oh, like, Ivy this, Ivy that. But at the same time, like, if Ivies aren't for you, they're not for you. So
0: exactly.
1: I like that advice.
0: And I have a lot of friends who, you know, chose to go to UT Austin just because they want to save money right now and then choose another school for their master's. I have friends who decided to turn down schools like Cornell and Dartmouth for schools like UC Berkeley and UCLA just because, you know, if they want to do tech, California is a better place to find opportunity. So depending on your interests and depending on what's right for you, it's just really important to pick the school that is for you and can really set you up for success.
1: Okay, yeah. So I think my next question, I think this is something that I like to ask all graduating seniors and every single senior I've asked. So warning, someone, this is a hard question.
0: Okay.
1: Doesn't really have an answer to this, and mm-hmm. I don't think there is any right answer. But what do you think it is that, like, got you into Penn? Like, do you think there's a specific extracurricular? Mm. Do you think it was specifically your essays? Do you maybe think it was your well-roundedness? Like, it really could be anything, but in your personal opinion, what do you think crossed the finish line?
0: Absolutely. So this is also a question that I personally asked a lot of people when I was going through the college app process, and it's definitely a little bit convoluted to answer just because, you know, you never really know what got you into a school because you're not the admissions officer who's reading that application. But for me, when I was applying, I think I was extremely confident in my essays, for sure. So essays are really the area where you get to showcase your personality and showcase your character. And for me, that was extremely important to me. And I love writing just as much as I love speaking. So I was really able to showcase my best qualities and really, you know, market myself and be super enterprising throughout my essays. And in specific, UPenn has really fun essays to write. So they make you write like a thank you note to somebody. They make you talk about why you're interested in your specific field. So I really had a really fun time writing those essays. So I really say my essays are a strong point of my application. And then aside from that, I think my stats were also pretty strong. I had a 4.0 GPA in high school.
1: Valedictorian.
0: I did graduate as a valedictorian. And so I do think those also showcase least my academic prowess. And then, like you said, when it comes to the well-roundedness, I think my extracurriculars did a really good job of just tying everything together and, you know, placing that cherry on top of my application. But take all of this with a grain of salt, because it truly is very much a lottery. It's very different for every single applicant and very different for every single student. And I found it extremely harmful to compare myself to others. It really affected my mental health during the application process, especially when I would look at Reddit or look at TikTok and stuff like that and see all these people doing amazing things, and I was always feeling like I wasn't up to that bar. But I am still here and I am at the school that I wanted to be at so badly, and so I think that that just goes to say that comparison truly is the thief of joy.
1: Yeah, okay, so I know you already kind of touched on it a little bit, and I know it definitely worked out the way you wanted it to, you know, you got into your dream school early, but I did want to say, like, obviously hindsight is 2020. What would you, you know, maybe tell junior year Sanvi, or, like, heading into senior year Sanvi to do differently? Like, what is one thing you maybe wish you had done differently or something you would have changed in your process?
0: Absolutely. Okay, I think for this question, the answer that I'm going to give you is one that you're probably going to be like, what? That's kind of crazy, because I feel like most people would kind of tell you, you know, make sure you're focusing on, you know, your test scores, make sure you're focusing on your GPA, like really hone in on your extracurriculars and make sure you're making yourself a good applicant. But for me, I think my advice to you and advice to all of the other students out there is to really just have fun and take time for yourself, because I did not. And I think that people, when they say, you know, make sure you have fun, make sure you enjoy yourself,
1: enjoy high school,
0: I know that's a very cliche thing to say, but I think that people don't take it at its true meaning. And there were so many times where I was extremely burnt out, where I would be staying up really late at night and not get enough sleep. And looking back on that, you know, that one extra hour that I spent studying, that one extra 30 minutes that I decided to do this instead of grab ice cream with my friends, that I don't think would have made any type of difference in the outcome that I am now here with. So I definitely say take time for yourself, make sure that you are still doing the things that matter to you, because that is what you're going to remember in the future.
1: Yeah, okay, so I definitely agree with that. I think I'm at the, you know, junior year is always infamous for kind of the hardest year of high school, so I think that's perfect advice for me right now. And for everyone out there, I think it's so easy, especially with all the social media and, like Sanvi touched on, the comparison, to get kind of stuck in this mindset of, like, you need to be perfect in everything that you do. And at the end of the day, like, you know, obviously we say this, but you're gonna regret not enjoying high school. Obviously, like, I think high school and college are probably gonna be some of the best years of our lives. And I mean, we're lucky to be in getting the American high school experience. So
0: exactly. And I think another thing is, I was, like, thinking back and reflecting, because you're always wanting to kind of go back in time. Like, oh, I wish I was in middle school. I wish I was in elementary school. Because, you know, at those times in our life, my biggest problem when I was in, like, fifth grade was
1: the color of the crayons.
0: Right, or, like, the dress that my Barbie doll was wearing. And so I feel like as each year goes on, we're taking it for granted. So it's extremely important to kind of, you know, live in the present and make sure that you're truly appreciating everything around you.
1: 100%. Because in the end of the day, it's all going to work out. You're going to end up exactly where you're supposed to be. Exactly. But that's it for my questions. If you have any questions at all, we do have about 15 minutes left in our show, so you can call our studio number at 972-235-5555 for any and all questions for our high school graduate, Sanvi.
0: Absolutely. So we would love to answer your questions, either for Rhea or for me. And then here, after a song or two, we will kind of talk about the RJ experience, because I know a lot of people have been wanting to hear about that. But we will be right back, and make sure to call our studio if you would like to say anything at all.

0: Okay, so we know back to school is upon us. I think most schools in the area start next week on Tuesday or Wednesday. So with back to school season, although it's very exciting, it also comes with a lot of sickness. So it is flu season and all of those things are happening right now. So on that note, at Passion Health Primary Care, every single appointment is scheduled for 30 minutes because understanding your health takes time. 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And in terms of back to school, there is a lot of commotion going on with what is going to happen with our radio show, because obviously this is my last show and I am literally leaving. So Rhea, the burning question, what is going to happen with this show?
1: Yeah, guys, don't worry. The Melting Pot is sticking around. As of right now, it's going to be during the same time, 2 to 3 p.m. every single Sunday, just unfortunately with one less RJ. I will still be here. I don't plan on changing, honestly, anything about the show. The same vibes of music, the same kind of things we talk about. I'm going to miss Sanvi. Maybe I'll, like, do two voices just to mimic the fact that we have two RJs.
0: Maybe when it's, like, Thanksgiving break or something, I can pop in and say hi to all of you, because I will be missing all of you guys. But Rhea will be doing the show by herself.
1: Absolutely. Nothing is changing except the fact that we're going to be missing
0: Sanvi. So I don't think there will be another co-host as of now. So I think Rhea will be soloing the show, and she is a wonderful RJ. So you guys are going to have a perfectly great time.
1: We're not going to miss Sanvi at all. Go to Philadelphia. Leave us.
0: Yes. So you guys are going to be in amazing hands, and it's going to be a great show. But that is kind of what is going to happen with the Melting Pot. And since we talked about, you know, the future of the Melting Pot, Rhea, do you kind of want to talk about the RJ experience in, like, the beginning and how it's all been going?
1: Yeah, of course. So I think Sanvi and I both started, we talked about, like, our friendship origin, but for RJ, I mean, we both started by kind of appearing on the previous co-host, Ishii and Anya. We kind of came on their show, understood how the mics work, understood how the console worked, and the console seemed really intimidating at first.
0: Oh my goodness, we were fighting. We would, like, fight over who had to do it because it was so
1: confusing. I'm sure if you've been with us since the beginning, maybe there's some dead air sometimes in the middle
0: because it was confusing.
1: But I think, again, just, and then we kind of figured out where we wanted to take our show. We wanted to do less structured segments and more of a kind of just talk about what's going on in the world, talk about what's going on in our lives, because we noticed that that's what you guys like the most. And then also, I think Sanvi would agree with me in this. I think the best part of all this is, like, obviously our parents and our friends are listening, but knowing that all of you guys are listening as well, like, receiving phone calls that are saying how good we're doing, or, you know, meeting family friends and they tell me, like, oh, I heard you on the radio, like,
0: I know,
1: wow, you're listening to my voice, like, wow.
0: It's honestly such a fulfilling experience, because I feel like a lot of people don't know the power of a voice, and I think it's extremely important, especially when we talk about, you know, current events and issues right now, or we're just sharing our opinion, or even just talking about regular day-to-day conversations. Hearing from you guys and hearing from our regular listeners, and then obviously talking to our friends and our family friends about how much they listen to the show, is just so wholesome to us, and it just makes the work that we do so, so special. And we are truly so appreciative of every single one of you who listen to our show every single Sunday.
1: Absolutely. And I think it's also safe to say, like, other than the scary little console, Sanvi and I have learned a lot. We've learned how to kind of think on our feet if something technologically isn't working. Maybe we have to quickly do a segment, or we've learned how to research for current events. And I think overall, like, hopefully you guys agree, but I think I've become a better speaker as well on air.
0: Absolutely.
1: I think we've gotten more confident in ourselves. We're being ourselves. We're not just talking in a monotonous tone. So I think overall we've come a long way, and we've learned a lot of skills that can be applicable to so many things that isn't just being an RJ.
0: I agree. And I think another thing is that a fun fact for all of you. So Rhea and I used to heavily script our shows. So at the beginning, we used to have a script that we used to literally directly read off every single word on the script on our little Google Doc that we shared every single week. And now we actually have no script. We search things up on the fly. We talk about things on the fly, and we are very on our feet and very in the present.
1: Yeah, and I think that, it's improved the show as well.
0: Yeah, I agree. And I think that experience has made the show more casual, more conversational, professional. And like Rhea had mentioned earlier, it's just allowed us to have more confidence and allowed us to increase our public speaking capabilities. So super, super exciting. And that's just a little bit about our show. I will play you guys one more song here on Funasia before we do our sign off, which is going to be
1: one last song from Sonvi.
0: I know. So hopefully you guys enjoy the song. This is one of my favorites, and it is from a movie that both Rhea and I hold very dearly to our heart. This is the song Subhanallah from Ye Jawani Hai Deewani, which is our favorite movie. So hopefully you guys enjoy this one, and thank you for listening.

Okay, everyone, it is unfortunately that time of the show, and I know I say this every single Sunday, but this will be my last time saying it since I am going off to college. I just want to thank all of you from the bottom of my heart for listening to our show every single Sunday. This past year has truly been so special to me, and it has meant the absolute world to have all of you listen and give comments on our show. And I've just learned so much as a journalist, as an RJ, as a person, and of course, as a co-host. And it's been such an amazing experience, and I will definitely carry this with me to UPenn, and don't worry, because the show is in great hands with Rhea, and I am absolutely no doubt that it's going to go great. And I'm so thankful for every single one of you, and thankful for all the memories that I've had here on the studio. So thank you so much for listening to me and for giving me this opportunity, and I'm so happy to be here with you all today. Have a lovely rest of your week, and a lovely start to the school year, start to the year, whatever you guys want to call it as we get into August. But thank you again so much. This is RJ Sonvi signing off for the very last time. It has truly been a pleasure.

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12: 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This is Amreen Hasna, 34 minutes past 3. Dil Se program mein aap sun rahe hain non-stop 90s. Aur aaj bari hai 1994 mein release hui hit filmon ke gaane sunne ki. 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I don't know how many of you remember this movie with Nana Patekar, Dimple Kapadia, Atul Agnihotri as well as Mamta कुलकर्णी. और अब आइए सेगमेंट को आगे बढ़ाते हैं और चलते हैं इस अगले गाने की तरफ.

is the word log ya logo. This was a 70s song, or it seems ke 70s mein logo ka bahut zikr kiya jata tha har gaane mein. It is 22 minutes past 4. Let's take a quick peek at the weather. 95 degrees Fahrenheit is the current temperature. Lekin kuch kuch badal chhaye hue hain, so itni zyada heat feel nahi ho rahi hai. Lekin today's high 96, low 77. Tomorrow is going to be pretty much the same, high of 97 and a low of 78 degrees Fahrenheit. 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

And that was taken from the film Satya Prem ki Katha, Kartik Aaryan aur Kiara Advani par picturized kiya gaya tha. Ye remake version of Pasoori. 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I hope you're enjoying this segment. Feedback zarur share kijiyega hamare saath 972-235-5555. And I know a lot of people ask me what it is that I do. I just want to remind you guys that if you are hosting an event and need some help, I do offer full service and day of services for your event. 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I'm an A-type personality. I make sure that all the T's are crossed and I's are dotted. So I'd make sure that you get the best deal from all the local vendors and that your event is seamless. I do specialize in entertainment services. And agar baki sab kuch aap khud kar chuke hain, you just need a professional MC, well, you can call me for that too. 214-725-7466 hai mera number. Aap mujhe call kar sakte hain. Not right now, obviously, but any other time. 214-725-7466. All right, so border paar se segments mein hum aapko sunwa rahe hain original Pakistani gaane aur phir unka Bollywood remake version. 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